Yeah, played in its entirety as it deserves to be. Greg Wilson and his remix there of the classic David Joseph. And you can't hide love, Paradise Garage classic. Here's a memory from Petal Pusher, for those who know.

Yeah, the common denominator there is Floyd Smith, a legendary producer who went on to be the Soul Soul producer, hence why that beat was later used for Ripple. And another little interesting fact there, Floyd Smith also married to the great Lil Holloway. Yeah, we're going to change it around a little bit more with a few more sort of like funky things, like, you know.

Yeah, from the shores of Spain, the legend that is Chris Bangs with his superly produced lovely Boogaloo. Here's a few guilty pleasures, this one all the way from good old Australia.

explosive. That's called the Coyote Jazz Sextet. Here's a bit of Billy Lowe. Get a little bit funky. Going through, coming up to 4 o'clock.

So we got about 75 minutes left. Quantity, not in this month. It's quality all the way. Hoodie standing in till 5 o'clock for Civilization of the Rough on the fabulous 1BTN. Here's a bit more jazzy sizzle.

Went to an old black school with an old black name, old black principal, black teacher, graduated with an old black concept. With our blackety-blackety frustration, we did an old black march with high black hope, sung an old black song, got a few solutions, not all black. Went to a show and saw us chosen black.

That's the sound of the Dub Poets, of course. Obviously, Bobby Condor's at the controls. Fantastic piece of early house music there, setting the tone.

Yeah, using up every single available inch of the plastic on that one. That's DJ Monchon and his interpretation of First Choices, of course, Double Cross. Staying with those disco flavours, got about 30 minutes to go.

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1: And now we play a song. 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

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Thanks for having me. 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Probably see you next month. Hoodie, peace out. Love you.

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1: Welcome along, hope you're well. It's Soul Pole Radio time. I'm Robert Louis, True Thoughts Records. Broadcasting out of Brighton here for the next 2 hours. Got the good music for you. And starting with a big orchestral vibe. This has got a new release, new album on True Thoughts from Benji Bauer and the Terror Collective Orchestra. It's a project he did with a huge orchestra. Not computers, not AI. Recorded with the real deal, and it sounds amazing. So we start off the show with the track Artemis. Check the album. Out on True Thoughts. Shout out to Benji, who was also involved with the release we did on True Thoughts called Unforeseen. Had a couple of features with Alice Russell on there. And good to be back working with Benji, releasing some great quality music. And keeping with that orchestral theme in the background, Miguel Atwood Ferguson with Erevata. So we're going to get that tempo up as the show goes on. We've got some hip-hop coming up from the Pataka Boys. Got classic De La Soul, MF Doom. It was the 30th anniversary of Portishead's all-time classic album, Dummy. Game changer album. Brilliant album. And so I'm going to drop a track which I used to play a lot in my DJ sets back in the day. Still drop it every now and then. Strangers from the album. Got music from Demi and Madlib, which I think sort of connects with Portishead in its own way, but in its sort of newer tune. Got music from Zach Witness, brilliant DJ producer. It was put onto him a few years ago by Ross Allen. Shout out to Ross. And he's got put out a little release on Bandcamp for reworks, re-edits for the clubs, and he's done a great version of Soho's Hot Music. Got music from Mystery Time, a new project from Eamon, aka the Magraben, also known as Dr. Zygo, and it's a vocal project he's done on Damien Harris's Midfield General Vicious Charm label. I'm going to drop the instrumental because the instrumental is called it a house mix. It's got a little breakbeat on it. It's really great. Good club tune. Shout out to Eamon. Shout out to Damien. Got music from Jim Maccabee, International Man, Dub Plate Business, that Juicy Patty over Nutmeg Digo, Broken Beat alias from 4Hero. Got some new Broken Beat vibes from Mo Wright, sounding good. Maxwell reworked, and Sengiz, which I've been playing a lot. MOTF, there's a new version of it out on vinyl on Colin Kurtz's label, licensed from Dance Regular. Pitch down a bit. I've been playing it slow down and pitch down anyway, the original, and I love the remix as well, but both tunes are really good, and it's good to see that on vinyl. Got few tunes inspired by Carnival and a few tunes, you know, the vibes I've heard there. So Flodan, got my dub plate of Horror Show Style over Moscow backs. Got some UK garage flavours from Chug. Got a track from Digo, 12 Steps, that I've been playing a lot in the last few years, and I've done a little blend of that with Basement Jack's Jump and Shout featuring Slaughter John. Got music from Tara Lilly, brand new on True Thoughts from her forthcoming album. Nice little sort of drum and bass jazzy vibe on that one. And for me, I really enjoyed We Out Here. It was really great. Loads and loads of special moments, and Bahamadir was definitely one of those. And wanted to play the Ronnie Size Represent Bahamadir track new forms. When that first came out, I first heard that, I got sent a promo of it, and it was like, I hadn't heard anything like it. And I was already a big Bahamadia fan, and then hearing with what was going on with drum and bass, it still sounds quite futuristic and brilliant. And important and good, which all good music should do, should be timeless. And keeping with carnival vibes, got a track, Phase One, Lovers Rock, with a vibe of Tom and Jerry Maximum Style, same sample. Got that with my Jarmuli All Kind of People dub plate. And keeping with the reggae vibes, I went to Notting Hill Carnival. I took my children there. It was their first time at Carnival. I think they both really enjoyed it. Shout out to Russ Ryan and Gilla and the lineup they had there. IG Culture, Alex Funcy, Yasmin Lacey. It was real good. So I've got some reggae tunes. Sister Carol, Free Food Ticket, Sugar Miner, Beg You Put It Down, new reissue or new release on Acid Jazz. And a classic on True Thoughts from Quantic Presents Flowering Inferno, Life Worth Living featuring U-Roy and Alice Russell. Going to drop the long version of that. Got some dubstep from Vivek and nice little cut up tune. Cut and paste, Psy Specs, Death Star, Star Wars with Beats vibe. And as I said, keeping with that orchestral theme on this tune as well, King Caduce, The Void of All Things. So we're going to, yeah, just get that tempo up. Next up, we're going to get into some hip-hop music from Pataka Boys, Sunny Jim, Pavan from Foreign Beggars. Brilliant project from them. From a brilliant album. This track's called Bud Bud Ding Ding. Keep it locked in. Unfold.

Peace, what's up, y'all? This is Yashin. Shout out to all of UK. Shout out to Brighton. Shout out to Rob Lewis. What's your thoughts? One love. 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
1: What is life? I literally open your message and I'm gonna about to watch this video you sent me, and then someone goes, "Yo," because I'm just walking from the hotel to go to the store real quick. Someone goes, "Yo." Like, look around. Off Mad Lib.
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make some boy press up chat about war. Them same by me stamp out of the war. So them a DJ but they won't get far. Rob Louis, big selector. And again some boy press up chat about war. Them same by me stamp out of the war. So them a DJ but they won't get far. Rob Louis.

Six Della Soul, Rocco Kane Flow featuring MF Doom. And if you haven't checked, I've done the latest installment of the hip-hop series that I've been doing. Started last year with the 50th anniversary of hip-hop, did 1979 to 1989, then 1990 to 1999, and then just a few weeks ago we just dropped the new one. It's on the True Thoughts Mixed Cloud page, celebrating hip-hop, covering the years 2000 to 2009. That one, Della Soul, MF Doom is on the mix, all in chronological order of release, and all tunes I was playing, buying at the time

him singing on it. But I dropped the instrumental, house mix instrumental, because I like really into that one. It's called Thank You Deeply on Vicious Charm, the label from Damon Harris, aka the Midfield General. Shout out to Damon. Sounding good. And then we had Nutmeg, aka Digo from Folk Hero. Oscar Shed over Jamakabe, International Man, and Jamakabe Juicy Patty, my dub plate of that.

Senge's MOTF, the remix on Collis Curtis Presents 12-inch vinyl. Some of those releases only end up being on vinyl. I don't know if that will come out digitally or not, that remix. The other version is on Dance Regular. You can pick that up. Sounding great. Shout out to Colin Curtis, shout out to Senge's, shout out to Dance Regular crew, Luke and everyone there. Then we had the classic Mosca Backs with my Flow Down Double A of Horror Show style on that one. Saw some clips of Flow Down and Ira rocking Carnival, Shifex, Winter FM stage. It's also Flow Down at Reading Festival with Scream.

And I've got the various ways to check the show on my website, Robert Louis, RobertLouis, or search Mixcloud, SoundCloud, Unfold, True Thoughts, Robert Louis, variations of that. I'm sure you'll find it. I've got the current playlist and archive playlists are there too on my website, Robert Louis. I'm down with Instagram and X a little bit. If you want to do the follow there. Of course, big shout out to everybody leaving comments, messages about the radio show. Always appreciated. A shout out to people recommending tunes, sending me music, recommending music. Shout out to all the records.

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Enough talking, let's get back into the music. More recent music from Digo, 12 Steps with their little Basement Jacks classic tune.

Ruby, Solomon, Azura, Unfold, Rob Louie, and True Thoughts. Yeah! Big up with the Brighton crew, England. Run the track.

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Jam only said true thoughts to the world. Yeah. Rob Louis, I live the life you love, and I love the life you live. Right?

0: This is Marcy Griffiths, and you're listening to True Thoughts with selector Rob Louie, playing the best tunes. Big up True Thoughts!
1: Them say every ship must have an anchor, and every Christian must have an answer. I want you to listen to me as the Roots daughter. Seen?

on the show this week. This tune is so good. Vivek, Namaste. But let me give you a rundown of what we played since the last break. So we had Digo, 12 Steps over Basement Jacks, featuring Slod to John, Jump and Shout, a cappella Nairobi edit on that one. Then we have brand new music from Tara Lilly, Breathe Now, from her forthcoming album on True Thoughts, Speak in the Garden. Shout out to Tara. Hopefully you'll get a chance to check out Tara live if you haven't done so already. Tara played a great set at We Out Here. Played at Shambhala recently. Got a few gigs coming up. And Tara's a very unique artist. Reminded me a little bit, not the same music, but the same sort of concept of what happened when we signed, I think artists like Bonobo and Quantic. Tara's quite in her own lane, like that tune was sort of drum and bass influence, but Tara does all types of styles and there's a sort of little connection with everything. The album's a brilliant music lyric journey. Tara's definitely a unique talent. Very excited to share that album. And then kept with that drum and bass theme of that tune from Tara, with Ronnie Size Represent featuring Bahamadia, New Forms, Talking Loud Records. When that first came out, that record just absolutely blew my mind. I was a huge Bahamadia fan, huge Ronnie Size fan, been buying the tunes on the full cycle before they got signed to Talking Loud. And then when I heard that, I mean, the way the lyrics are chopped up, the groove on that, is that, you know, especially back then, you know, there wasn't a technology there is today. Amazing, amazing record, still sounds brilliant. And then after that we had Phase One, Lovers Rock, Tom and Jerry Maximum Style vibes, the same sample with my Ja Mooley, All Kind of People dub plate on that one. Shout out to Ja Mooley. Then we got into the reggae selection, Sister Carol, Free Food Ticket. What a tune. Shout out to all the free school meal children out there. I was one of those. Weirdly, I was, well, not weirdly, I was just never worried about getting free school meals. I knew my mum was poor. I know there's sometimes a sort of, I try and put shame on that, but there's no harm in that. I think there should be more free school meals for all children in this country. Hopefully we'll get to that stage at some point in the world, not just this country. But that's a great tune, Sister Carol, from a great album. If you don't know it, check the album out. And then we got into music from Sugar Minor, Beg You Put It Down, reissued via Acid Jazz on 7-inch vinyl. And of course, important on the lyrics on that. And that's, I know you can, reggae tunes, you can put, you know, on a bigger thing, not just about no guns for everyday people, no guns for the politicians and the arms they provide, especially what's going on in Palestine at the moment, the Congo and the UK, France, USA, all those wars. But we'll see, keep protesting, keep speaking up, keep supporting the peace. A great tune there. And then we followed that, keeping the reggae theme, Quantic presents Flowering Inferno, Life Worth Living, featuring the legendary U-Roy on that, and Alice Russell. I remember when Will Quantic was putting that together, he said he was saying he wants a proper original reggae MC. And because I get dub plates, I get a few reggae dancehall dub plates. I had one of the contacts I asked about Daddy U-Roy, and they helped us sort that out for that. Amazing to have the legend U-Roy on a tune on True Thoughts. Rest in peace, Daddy U-Roy. And that's from the album A Life Worth Living, or the single that came out, that's extended version. Check the albums from that.
And of course, keep up to date with what we're doing release-wise, gig-wise, music-wise at True Thoughts, TRU Thoughts on the website, various social media. You know the score. Radio show is up each and every week on Mixcloud and SoundCloud. I've got the track listings go up on my Instagram and True Thoughts Instagram on Monday, as well as on my website and archived on my website, playlists and the various ways to check the show there too. My Instagram's Robert Louis, R-O-B-E-R-T-L-U-I-S. And as always, thanks to everybody listening, download crew, streaming crew, however you're checking out the show. So we can let this one run a little bit, and then we're going to finish off with music from Cy Specs, Death Star, cutting up some Star Wars, whatever you're up to in the next week. Have a good one. Take it easy, and hopefully let's catch up next week.

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My name is Jude Alexander. Welcome to the show. Lots of new music on today's program, and I welcome all of you listening in. Welcome to the journey, The Vinyl Collector.

in the background there. This is the band Serum. They're an acoustic, avant-garde, folk and experimental rock band based out of Slovenia. Very much deep, emotional, controlled but measured, and you'll feel it as it comes on. Bit of a journey. From the latest album, A Liquefied Throne of Simplicity, this is a song called Grays and Wrinkles Drift into Sleep. It says it all. My name is Jude and you're listening to The Vinyl Collector. Hope you're enjoying your weekend, wherever you may be in the world. Today's show is all about journey music. Music is powerful. Music evokes, and most of all, it's the universal sound of our subconscious when we're sleeping, dreaming, or being ourselves. Thank you for joining my show today. It gives me a great pleasure bringing this music from around the world to your ears. A big shout out to You Know Who. Welcome to the journey. My name is Jude. This is The Vinyl Collector Worldwide.

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though. For those of La Taza Tapuma, this is the latest one, Couldn't Lake It Like Water, featuring Donna Tomlinson. His latest single, A La Vista de Plume. 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And before then we heard Nuit and Henrik Swartz. 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

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My name is Jude Alexander, and you've been listening to The Vinyl Collector worldwide and locally. Thanks for tuning in on today's program. It's been a wonderful thing to have you on our show. My last song is a tribute to the late Mark Lanegan and produced by Moby. The Lonely Night, it's called. It came out a few years back. Until next time, keep smiling, be good to each other, and thank you for listening to The Vinyl Collector. Until next time.

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Good morning, good people around the globe. Welcome to the Midweek Breakfast Show with myself, Dusty Doo, flying solo

So, warming you up on this wet Wednesday morning in Brighton. Welcome aboard to The Breakfast Show with me, Dusty Do. My co-host, Simon Van Oz. He's not feeling very well. He's had a monster weekend and it looked epic. Keep it locked right here. You're listening to 1BTN with myself, Dusty Do, and that was Change, featuring Luther Vandross, and the track was Searching. For the next 2 hours, we've got some funk, some soul, some disco, some reggae, and a little bit of hip-hop on the funky side. But coming up next, I've got this from Marvin Gaye. Got to give it up.

0: So if you're just waking up, or you're on the car, in the car, on the bus, on your way to work, this is something to get lift your mood on this Wednesday morning. Marvin Gaye there with Got To Give It Up. 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

It's never too early for a little bit of Angie Stone. And that's the Reflex in the mix there with, it's called OJ Stone. Before that, I played Mario Biondi. This is What You Are, to bring a bit of sunshine into your morning on your way to work or whatever you're doing. But let us know, get on the shout box, give us a shout. Let us know what you're up to. Good morning to Joe Brown and to Joe Isherwood.

0: And this track comes courtesy of KMT. It's called A Little Hip Hop. Like, speaking of which, last week on the show, myself and Simon were discussing old school hip hop, and we were talking about Eric B and Rakim. This is one of their tracks, absolute stone cold classic, and this is Paid in Full.
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Sono Rizzo there, and that's a track entitled Barbed Wire. Love, love, love that. But moving on and trying to keep you grooving for this Wednesday, beautiful Wednesday morning. Here we go with a little bit of M-Tune.

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3: Worldwide. Yeah, as we reached the top of the hour, we're going into the second hour, and in the background just now, I play Plant Life, and that is When She Smiles, She Touches the Sky. Coming up after me at 10 a.m., bit keen, 10 a.m. is Tony Mead with his Viva Soul show, so keep it locked right here. You're tuned in to 1BTN. What I've got for you next is Charles Erland. This is going a bit deep, but it's called Coming to Your Life.

Background, you can hear Aretha Franklin, Get It Right, and that's the DJ S remix. And what we've got for you coming up right now is a little bit of Shauna Scoffery. Love this track. Days Like This. Big shout and hello to Teeps and to Simon Van Os. Feeling better? Welcome along. This is the Morning Breakfast Show with Dusty Doo.

0: Shouts to Nova on the remix with Flashback featuring Joey Dookie. Great, great tune for a Wednesday morning. Good morning, everyone. Special shout outs to Patrick, loving this, and to Teeps as well. We'll be right back on the other side with some brand new stuff from the Womack sisters.
1: One world, one love, one BTN.

So there you have it. That's the Womack Sisters. Now, this is an American all female trio. The Leidich family of this is, check this out, they are the granddaughters of Sam Cooke, the daughters of 1980s duo Womack and Womack, Cecil and Linda, and the nieces of R&B icon Bobby Womack. Wow. Just wow. Get the album. You won't be disappointed. This one's doing the rounds right now. Also coming up now, I've got MF Robots, and this is a track entitled That's the Way.

That's MF Robots. That's Kincaid from the brand new Heavies as well. No need to see what MF stands for, but MF Robots. That's out now, and that's called That's the Way. This is something else brand new, and this is out on Ramrock Records. It's by Damn the Drum and Chris Bangs. It's called My Tune. This has recently come out, so get out to it. Speak to Joe Wallace. Go and get a copy of this. This is a beautiful, beautiful.

Yeah, it's been blowing up, that one has, and on the shout box as well about that track. It's called My Tune. It's by Dan the Drum and Chris Bangs. Love that. Moving on, we're going to go into Coyote Jazz, and this is called Astral Ascension. Came out a few years ago, but it's on a kind of new jazz tip.

So there we go. That was Casey and the Sunshine Band, and it's I'm Your Boogeyman. That's a sly Shaka Loves You remix on that tip. In the studio, we're lucky and graced to have Tony Mead, a.k.a. Viva Soul himself. So Brighton royalty. We've just been chewing the fat in the background and talking about the Round Georges and putting the world to rights via football. Arsenal top, West Ham... Championship. But we won't talk about that. We won't go into it. This track, next track that I'm going to play, is by Jordan Rakai. It's called Wind Parade. And it's basically a copy, a remix of Donald Byrd. But I've heard this beat going around in the background. But this is such a lovely, lovely track. It deserves to be played out. So here it is.

0: Massive thanks to everyone worldwide for tuning in. Big shout out to Patrick, loving the tunes, and to Joe Brown. Don't worry, I'll send you that track. Hopefully Simon will be back next week as well, getting over his illness. But yeah, that's enough from me. I'm going to hand over to Tony Mead for next 2 hours. But you've been listening to The Breakfast Show with me, Dusty Doo, for the last 2 hours. Now it's time for Mr. Tony Mead and Viva Soul.
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0: Dong, how you doing? Yeah, welcome along. It's the Viva Soul Radio Show. 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Yeah, big up to Marnie for the last 2 hours and the breakfast show. Lovely little addition to the station. So yeah, good morning, welcome along, how you doing? 2 hours of underplayed soulful music from around the world, that is how we do it. It is the Viva Soul Radio Show, the midweek session with me, Tony Mead. We are live on the mighty 1BTN. Good to be back after a little 4 week break. So hold tight, sit back, turn up your radio and get inside the music with us this morning. It's Viva Soul, it's 1BTN.
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So good morning if you're just tuning in. This is the Beaver Soul Radio Show with me, Tony Mead, live and direct on the mighty 1BTN. Wonderful track just fading out in the background, 1980. Janet Dubois, Queen of the Highway, Somme Livre Records. Yeah, wonderful, wonderful record. Before that, another lovely piece from Brazil. Soulful, funky, but with an absolutely beautiful, angelic intro. From 1976, that was the sound of Adriana and a tune called Contigo. That one's out to Paul. And then before that, we opened up the show with the beautiful record from 1977 on Chai Heat Records. That was the sound of Edie Leatherwood and a track called Make It Last. So good morning, welcome. Yeah, we're back live in the studio. Hope you're enjoying the music so far. Couple of early morning shouts out to the crew in the chat room. So good morning to Teeps, good to have you on board. And also good morning to Frank, of course, listening all the way from Dusseldorf in Germany. Next one's to you, Frank.

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Still number one.

0: Yeah, just fading out the background there. Brilliant track from 1977 from Emilio Santiago, Philips Records, from the LP Conmigo y Asim. We played No Balanço do Trem, and before that, that one was out to Frank. From the LP Babylonia by Rita Lee, we played you Agora e Moda. So I hope you're enjoying the music so far. And yeah, we also had, didn't we? We had the brilliant Mandrake Som in amongst that from his LP Som Bossa, and his version of Berimbau. So yeah, hope you're enjoying the music so far. This is Tony Mead. It's the Viva Soul Radio Show, live on the mighty 1BTN. And yeah, we continue.
1: 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Then 1BTN.

Beautiful track from 1978. Self-titled LP, EMI Records, Brazil. Courtesy of Javan. The track's called Nereci. Before that, from the LP Via Brazil. Courtesy of Tani Maria, Boto and Elio. From 1975 also. That was on Barclays Records, and we played you the track Fio Maravilla. Let's continue, shall we? Nice bit of pre-track.

beautiful, uplifting, soulful music. Shout out to my man Steve Campion from the Taxi Crew. Good morning, welcome along. Title track from the 1980 album. Rance Allen Group, Feel Like Going On, Stax Records. Before that, more gospel goodness, courtesy of Crystal Murden. And we played you a track called I'll Go. And that was from her LP, I Can't Let Go, on Light Records. And before that, we went heavy Brazil for the first part of the show. And before the Crystal track, we played you wonderful record by Luiz Melodia, self-titled album 1980. And that was Warner Brothers Records. And the track was called Mysterio de Raza. Absolutely love that piece. Brilliant version of that, actually, by the band Band of Black Rio, which was released in sort of like the mid-80s. Really funky version, but only on CD. And yeah, if anyone that knows me well, I don't really do that format. So anyway, also want to send a shout out to regular listener, man of very good taste, it's Robin Portslade. So good morning and welcome to you. Good to have you on board. Thanks for tuning in, as always. Next track is out to you, 1981, Capitol Records. Yes, of course, Gene Dunlap, Party in Me. This is out to you, Rob. So good morning, it's Viva Soul. We are live in the studio, 1BTN. Online all around the world, 1BTN.fm. Turn it up.

courtesy of Gene Dunlap. So you are tuning right now to the Viva Soul Radio Show, brought to you in association with Cadbury's brunch breakfast bars. that's all I could scramble this morning on my way to the studio. Had a late night, went to the football last night, went to see West Ham finally get a win, which was a relief to say the least. So just want to send out a shout to the boss man of the station, Mickey Jukes, as we beat his beloved Wolves 4-2. So no hard feelings. Wolves are actually pretty good, and they're still quite above us in the table, so you know it's all good. So we're going to continue. Next up, we've got one from the Players Association. Track's called Everything's Gonna Be Alright. Let's hope so. It's Viva Soul live on the Mighty One BTN. Good morning.

Sound of the Players Association, taken from their 1977 album on Vanguard Records, Born to Dance. The track's called Everything's Gonna Be Okay. So good morning and welcome along if you just tuned in. This is the Sound of the Viva Soul Radio Show. We've got me, Tony Mead, in the hot seat. We're through hour one. And yeah, we're just coming into hour two, 11 o'clock. And yeah, just a couple of things to mention. We're going to be on little manoeuvres this week and in a couple of weeks' time. So just wanted to mention those. So dates for your diary. Doing a little two-hour sort of intimate session. Lovely at the lovely Curio Cafe Bar. And that is going to be in Brighton. That's just like by the fire station, sort of Preston Circus area. So that is Curio this Friday, the 4th. Just doing a little two-hour session with the food and the drinks from 8 until 10. This coming Saturday as well, the 5th. Yeah, doing a nice little one. Myself and Paul do, like, every couple of months, arguably one of the best boozers in Brighton, at the Great Eastern All Vinyl Session. Have some brilliant things that happening down there. All vinyl sessions throughout the weekend. All different types of music right across the board, from country, folk, punk, pop, everything right across the board. It's a great pub, and so big up to Tony Sexton for that. And we're back this Saturday, sadly Paul not with us, but bringing in our lieutenant Brazilian general Mr. Gary Johnson from Mr. Bongo Sound System. He'll be joining us this coming Saturday, the Great Eastern, Saturday the 5th. That's at the bottom of Trafalgar Street in the Lanes, and we'll be doing a little afternoon into the evening one, which is like 3 o'clock until 8. So I hope to see you some of you along there. That's just like a little free one, so you pop in, have a drink, and listen to some nice music. And then, of course, the big one. We do have our quarterly Viva Soul Club session coming up in just over 2 weeks' time, Saturday, September the 19th. It's the Viva Soul Club at the Round George's, which is our lovely local. If you haven't been, you should really reach out to that one. Totally free. Starts at 3 in the afternoon, so a little all-day thing. Goes on till about 11, half 11 at night when the landlord's had enough. We bring in like quite a seriously good club sound system, and we play some wonderful music throughout the day and into the evening, so you'll be up on your feet.

in the background. Music recorded in 1981. Is it still good to you? My love is still good to sound of Kinky Fox. Previously unreleased business until earlier this year. Courtesy of Russell Payne, Super Disco Edits. Yeah, seriously, good release.

And we continue. Sound of Bill Summers. ...1977. Tracks called Straight to the Bank.

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Track's called Shake Your Assets. It's very important. 1981. Detroit International Records. 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

0: Absolute Killer. 1979. Phil LA of Soul Records. One-off release from the band Brutal Force. Track's called Dreams for Sale. Actually written for the US National Lottery.
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0: Yeah, Top Draw, Boogie Banger in the background. Boogie Band Records, 1976, absolute banger. Larry McGinn, Revolution. A track called The Berg. A shout out to Gary Johnson. Seemed to think that was about Burgess Hill, where he's from. I thought it was about Pittsburgh, but there you go.
1: She's hot. Hotter than hot.
0: We continue.
1: Really hot.
0: 1981.
1: Ooh, that girl is hot.
0: Silver Cloud.
1: She's hot. Hotter than hot.
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1: I'm a star, you're a star. Star booty, I'm a star, you're a star. Star

Yeah, killer dance floor piece from Roy Ayres back in band. Sound of Ubiquity. Title track from their album, recorded and released in 1978. Star Booty. And don't we all wish we had one of those?

All right, we continue. Little Under the Radar one, 1980. Afro-French soul funk band. Black, White and Co. Track's called Welcome. Speed the Soul live on the mighty 1BTN.

So yeah, brilliant track, Welcome. From Black, White and Co. Take it from their album Funk Alarm on Carrere Records. Straight out of France. Taking you all around the world. Underplayed soulful goodness, that is how we do it. Just about 10 minutes of the show left. Hope you enjoyed the music. And I think we're gonna kind of end the show how we started off. We're gonna go back to Brazil. This time, 1981. From the artist Tunai. The track's called Adios Adore.

So, yes, very nice indeed. Just fading out in the background, that's the 7-inch courtesy of Elsa Sorez, RGE Records, 1980. And that was her version of Som Amor, Trabalho, A Progresso. Yeah, really like that piece. And we've got one more lined up just before the end of the show. Make sure you keep it locked to the mighty 1BTN. Thank you very much for listening. Thanks for those that jumped on the shout box. Always good to have your company. Don't forget Viva Soul out on Manoeuvres this weekend, Friday 8 till 10 at Curio in Brighton, and then also on Saturday afternoon 3 in the afternoon until 8 p.m. We'll be at the Great Eastern spinning some nice records for you. It's all totally free amongst the backdrop of like great nice venues with beautiful drinks and food. So we'll see you there. And don't forget, date for your diary once again, the Viva Soul Club Autumn Party, Saturday September the 19th. Totally free session at Around George's in Kemp Town. We do hope to see you all there. Be myself, Paul Munton, what a brilliant selector he is, Mr. Dean Atkins coming all the way down from York, and of course alongside Gary Johnson as always from Mr. Bongo Sound System. Gonna leave you with this one. It is the sound of Lena, and the tune is called Sorridente. And that is straight out of Brazil, CBS Records, 1980. Thanks a lot for listening. See you in a couple of weeks.

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I'm going to be playing some disco funky tunes from around the world. Some of the summer songs I've been loving. A real mix up.

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I saw her at Love Supreme like 4 years ago, and she was hula hooping the whole time on stage, and she still had a six pack. And I think she's like, I don't know how old she is, I think she's like 70, 80. So it's pretty legendary.

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This is some of the disco songs I've been loving this summer, like sort of really funky keyboardy disco. This is Stop the War.

That is Idris Muhammad on the legendary album Turn This Mother Out from 1977. So many good tunes on that album. And this is Speed Racer by Fernanda. I don't know how to say the second name. I'm just gonna leave that.

That is the legend Pino D'Angio. Rest in peace. Also, Grace Jones is 78, in case anyone wanted to know. Just fact checked. This is Habibi by the Zahara Band.

0: That is Stars for George by Len Lice Edits. Absolutely beautiful song. I'm going to slow it down a little bit with some Brazilian music.
1: Onde você vai? Com tanto...

I'm going to play some stuff now that I've had the privilege of seeing over the summer at some incredible festivals. And one thing that stuck with me was Babel Blues. This is Ilamata.

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I literally got taken back there when I was just playing that then. She just had the most incredible stage presence and sung a lot about women's rights and freedom. And she's from Morocco. This is the Garifuna Collective, who I also saw live this summer.

This is the Nakembe Embe group from Uganda, who I saw live. It's kind of quite crazy, polyrhythmic layers. If anyone gets the chance to watch a video of this or see it live, it's the most insane thing ever.

So it was about 8 people sat round one massive wooden xylophone, which is called the embe, maybe. It was the most insane thing to watch ever, and it was also pretty entertaining to watch everyone else watching it, because no one really knew how to dance but was obviously completely mesmerised. Yeah, they were insane. If anyone gets a chance to see them, highly recommend.

Saigon Soul Revival with Patchwork's Ashby Mix. I'm going to be playing some more disco I've been loving this summer. This is Love Machine by Supermax.

That is Coming On Strong by Caroline Crawford. I've really been enjoying disco at the moment, playing it out and just noticing how much more like people dance together when they're listening to disco rather than like electronic music, which I do also really, really love. But it's such a different dance floor when it's disco.

0: Yes, I think we can.
1: That was We Can Do This by Wrong Way Up, an amazing album. And this is Down in California by King Cats.

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I kind of forgot it had swearing in it, and I don't know if that's allowed. So I apologise. Sorry. This is Lovemaker by Wham.

0: I'm totally together.
1: I've got 5 minutes left, so I'm just playing some nice reggae tunes to finish off. The last one was Rome by Lloyd Jones and the Rhythm... something, I can't remember. The Rhythm Rulers. And this is Totally Together by Jackie Mitto.

This is Love and Hate in a Different Time by Gabriels. If anyone wants to come watch me play the complete opposite music that I've been playing today, I've been playing some like electronic-y stuff, then I'm playing at Oculist on the 12th of September with Missing People. Come through.

My name is Emily, also DJ name is Emma Blue Gammon. I do a show the first Wednesday of the month, 12 till 2.

Let's use the ground deck for the first one, two, three.

coming in nice and easy. This is something off the new Lucene. Former Seattle colleague. Got a great album out called Melting Days. This is Cosmic Drift. I'm Marshall Watson. Lot of new music for you. Got some early previews of a couple of tracks that's of mine that'll be coming out. Play those later in the show. Happy Wednesday. Settle in and hope you enjoy the music.

Get You, the Domestic Technology remix. Artist name is Intibent. Starts with an N. Artist names with more consonants than vowels are very tricky for me. Before that, Flying Circus, the Manpower mix by Made Insane. And I must admit, that is on Eskimo Recordings, and I seem to have completely missed that Eskimo Recordings existed. I'm fully aware of Lindstrom and Prince Thomas, but just never got on the Eskimo Recordings train. And they've put out tons and tons and tons of music, apparently, because this song, and I picked up quite a few others on the 25 Years of Eskimo Recordings compilation that they have recently released, as well as one called Cosmic Balearic Beats, Volume 3, which is very, very good. Probably play something from that later as well. Let's see, next up, a track called You Could Be Floating, James Curd, and Turboti. Yeah, Cosmic Drift, a little early in the morning for me here, still getting caffeinated, so keep it locked, and we'll play some good stuff.

0: that song. That song is amazing. That's Birdcage, the Rigo Polar version, by an artist, U-Man. And that is also on Eskimo, and that is one that has come off of the Cosmic Polaric Beats Volume 3. If you haven't picked that up on Bandcamp, that entire release is really, really amazing. And that was my introduction to Rigo Polar. And let me just say, I went down a rabbit hole with that producer. There are many, many great tracks that they have done. Before that, a couple of really cool edits that I discovered. The first, Pet Shop Boys, Santa Vida E, That's the Way the Dub Is. That was a little gift from Shades of Sound, our friend Joe Morris. Really wonderful. And after that, Life Lessons by an artist, Katakana. And it's just Life Lessons, Katakana versus TT. And I think we all might know who TT is. And also wonderful. So haven't been playing a whole lot of edits lately, but those stood out. Yeah. And next up, picking the tempo up a little bit. I may have mentioned in a previous show that Fluke have come out with a new kind of a rework of their classics, compilation album called Second Bite, and now they have also come up with the remixes, and those are starting to trickle in, and none other than Steve Cobby has remixed Tosh, and that's one of the ones available now. And let me just tell you, it's very nice.
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the Viper Patrol remix of The Duchess. New EP, or single, that is. Artist called Airsign. Putting out some good stuff lately. This one gets pretty wound up. That's going to be, well, it's out now on Paisley Dark. Before that, my buddy Cole Oden, Dawn's Approaching, the Psych Magic remix, Match Made in Heaven there. That track's been out a minute, but late last year, Cole started a new label called Joy Theater, and he pressed a compilation with that song and a few more great tracks onto a nice vinyl compilation. So for the first time ever, if you are the type of person that likes to buy and play vinyl, you can pick Dawn's Approaching up on a 12-inch. And that was pressed by Hot Wax Records. And probably still got a copy of those, couple of those at Vinyl Dreams there in San Francisco, and the usual outlets. Coming up next, something of mine that I'm proud of will be my first release on Ling Records by myself. Cole and I had one back a couple years ago, and this one's coming out actually. Being pressed to 12-inch and scheduled to be released on my birthday. So happy birthday to me. My debut release on Ling, and this track called Little Monster. And when released, will come with remixes from none other than 40 Thieves, another San Francisco group of producers. Wonderful guys. And yeah, this is, I'm stoked about it. Hope you like this one.

different things that went along with the mystics. And if it,

time is fragmentation. So we mash it up. Music doesn't play.

0: 電話してしまいます。契約って大事な業務ですが、対応にはいつも時間がかかってしまいます。
1: Jezebel, track called Japanesey. Played quite a few here. Starting this little mini set off, another Eskimo Recordings find, Mature Sinners, or Matured Sinners, past tense. Then Elements Art with a track called Mash It Up, which is true to its name, one of the trippiest tracks probably in this set. And then something new from me, Mesmerized, featuring Alona. And that is going to be coming out on a two-part EP that Paisley Dark has been so gracious to release of mine. And it's a pretty big body of work. Two parts. About four original tracks and 10 remixes. So quite a bit of music. That should start landing in October. And I don't think we have a set date yet, but we're thinking early October and then part two in November. Keep a lookout for that. And up next, another discovery. Is it, let's see, Not an Animal Records? This was actually a Facebook find. A Love from Outer Space Facebook group is oftentimes a treasure trove of songs that I'd never heard of and labels that I've never heard of. And I guess Not an Animal's been around for a while as well, and I missed that train. I'm not actually sure when this song came out. It might be older. Yeah, this is 2019, a track called Voice Inside, and this is, I believe, the Backwoods remix by an artist SOS, here on 1BTN.

0: Papua New Guinea. That's a framework edit of that. Really, really nice. That's just about going to wrap it up for me today. Thanks for hanging with me here, Cosmic Drift on 1BTN. Gonna finish it up just like I started. A track off of Lucene's new record. Nice and easy heading out. You guys have a great day, and the guys from Our Star Universe will be up next. Keep it locked here on 1BTN.
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off right here. This is Daniel Baldelli and DJ Rocca, a slightly slowed down version of their song, A TV Show, featuring Ghost Tape.

of this radio show. That is the Statues remix of Back Roads by James Bright. I must be 20, 21. I can't look it up right now because I'm talking on the radio. You're listening to Our Star Universe on 1BTN. I literally just said to Tommy, I said this new Marshall Watson sounds like Renegade Soundwave meets the Pechanga Boys. And that's some big praise coming from me. Coming soon on Paisley Dark, this is Marshall Watson with Never Coming Down.

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It's been a minute, so I feel like I had to do a station ID. My name's Tim Wagner, along with me, Tommy Castro. And this right here is a Sky Rager edit called Rejoice. And mixing in right now is the Damn Freak Noise Funk, the track called Dub Dope on 1BTN.

Richard Norris and Jaguar were always a great synergistic pairing. I loved all of the remixes he did for those records back when he was doing Time and Space Machine remixes. And this is one of them. This is off of his new compilation remake remodel. The Time and Space Machine dub of Man I Need by Jaguar Ma. Coming in right here, this is Undersprecher with Erna Lowe. Stay tuned.

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to hour two of our starry universe. That one right there is Kuba Sojka with Metamorphosis. And coming in right here, this is Bleaching Agent. The name of the song is Tantrum.

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This one is coming out soon on Citizens of Vice. This is the Puerto Montt City Orchestra remix of Find Me by Trist.

Conharster Universe. That's Margot Gazur with the appropriately titled End of Summer. You're listening to Conharster Universe on 1BTN. Mixing in right here, this is the Justin Martin mix of Marshall Jefferson versus Noosa. Name of the song is Mushrooms.

you're listening to Our Star Universe on 1VTN. My name is Tim Wagner, and along with me, Tommy Castro. And currently playing, this is a band called Fuckponydelic. And the name of the song is Switch the Lights. Mixing in right here is Ripperton's Beatless Mix of Nude by Radiohead.

upcoming album, Eudaimonia. That's the Birds of Pandemonium with Prayer. Thank you for listening to Our Star Universe. This time, on behalf of Tommy Castro and myself, Tim Wagner, we love you. Hare Krishna. Have a wonderful week. I'm going to be at the beach. This is Valerj. V-A-L-E-R-J. With Fiction.

pasa en forma de

exceeding, well, our goals for sustainability or anything else. There's a tendency when we get involved in the problems that are coming as a result of all of these lacks of implementation, of money, of resources, of models and information and vision, is a very great tendency to go immediately to implementation and say, and talk first and primarily in that arena. How do we get governments to work better? How do we get the money raised? But before that, we need to be sure that our models are clear, that our information is accurate, and above all, we need to be sure that we manage where we're going. We in the, I assume that most of the people here like me are in the information modeling analysis part of the policy process. We tend to focus on the models and the information. And that was what my intention was this morning, because that's my field, was to talk about how our particularly economic models fail. Especially our markets, our models of markets and of technology, and most especially our mental models derived from some of the classic economic models, which tell us quite simply that what we need to implement is more technology and better, freer markets, and then that will solve our problems. And I had prepared our technical talk models and computer outputs and so on to make some suggestions of how to do that modeling better. And then on the plane to San Jose yesterday, Bob Costanza reminded me that the title of this session was Envisioning a Sustainable Future. And I realized that I had fallen into the trap that we modelers and that politicians and that almost everybody falls into, which is to take the last steps first, to talk about the implementation or the model with skipping over, taking for granted the vision or the goal. And so what I did was I said, have it in my room, all those technical slides and the talk, and therefore what I'm about to say has nothing whatsoever to do with the abstract in your little book about this conference. I better talk about vision and encourage us all to do that. A subject, by the way, which I could say I am completely unqualified to talk about, having had no training. In fact, I would say in the scientific northern training I've had systematically untrained to

Hello. Capsule Records here. 1BTN. We've been on hiatus for a few months, but we're back. And it's great to be back. Kicking off with Beatles, Flying.

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My name's Simon. I'm going to guide you through the next 2 hours. I'm going to stick with the Fab Four theme for a moment. This is Les Dumas with The Day in the Life.

bonkers version of A Day in the Life there. 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Who sampled it? It was the OC. Time's Up. 1994. Okay, great, great. That was amazing.

0: word? 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
1: Yeah.
0: Indomitable Terry Callier with a track from his sort of return to form album, 1998, I think, Timepiece. This is Lazarus Man.
2: Miracles are beautiful things. Sometimes you have to think about the aftermath of the miracle.

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He was out on his feet, pale as a ghost. And I asked him his name. He said, Lazarus, man. I come to the city from a far away land. I can't quite remember last time I was on shore. No, it could have been 12 years, yeah, and it could have been more. But I've seen tribulation. It staggered my mind, and I just can't remember what I come here to find. And it's wind on the ocean,

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By mid-afternoon, there was fever and pain. Later that night, with my friends at my side, I went off to sleep, and I guess that I died. I was stumbling and rising, so I couldn't quite tell. On one side, the garden, one side

Harry Callier. Now some gigs stick in your mind. Probably in my top five was Terry Callier, Brighton Media back in the day. So long ago, I can't remember when it was, but what a gig, what a voice, what a loss. Anyway, next up, we got Al Hurt with Harlem Hendu.

Brilliant Eastern vibes there from Al Hurt from his album Soul in the Horn, 1967. So moving on, something a bit more modern, a bit more contemporary now is Alex Nutt, a name that's been on the scene for a long time. Hasn't released much recorded music so far, but has done an EP called Present Under Construction. This is a track from that. It's called One for Santee.

Alex Nutt and Sam Crow there from the present Under Construction EP, out last year on Eglo Records. Okay, so that was nice. I mean, chilled, very lush vibes. Now we've got something from Edgy.

guitar workout from Edgy Edgy. Track called Horror Eisen. You know, like Horizon, but with horror instead of haw. You get me? That's on Batov Records. Now, is there a week or a month that goes by without mourning the passing of Mr. J. Dilla? Probably not. Well, not for me anyway. So, let's have some Dilla.

Don't Cry from Dilla. Seminal album Donuts. Just released an audio file version, I believe, which we've got in the shop, in case you want to come and check it out. I haven't listened to it myself yet, but I'm assured it sounds great. Anyway, I've talked about Doechii on this show before. One of the most, in my opinion, convincing new voices in hip-hop in the last few years. This is a track that she's done very Sap Rocky called Robbery.

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1: 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What? Real rap. No prosthetics. I'm prophetic. And off my.
0: Excuse me, ladies and gentlemen. I don't mean to disturb, but this is a robbery. Yes, you heard. Now, I'ma need everybody on the left to get undressed. Call the phones. Stars, keys to the cars. On my right, don't move. Don't make a sound. You be a high. 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

0: Doshi and ASAP Rocky from the album Don't Be Dumb, released last month. If you're like me and you spent the kind of late 80s and early 90s listening to too much acid jazz, then you might know this next track, because it's from the compilation Acid Jazz, Not Jazz, by Eddie Piller and Dean Rudland. And it's a track that I remember from back in the day. This is Come On by Marden Hill.
1: But be fresh every day, man.

Yeah, Marden Hill. Don't know about you, but I've got my Kangol hat on backwards. You got your Kangol on.

Excellent. So, something from Buddha Music now, label. Ethiopeaks. This is the either slash orchestra. And the track, this is from a new live project, as far as I'm aware, that features some legendary Ethiopian names and faces. This track's called Amhara Rumba.

Ed Orchestra. 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

Yes. We may well clap. What performance. Next, I'm going to talk a little bit about the shop, which is one of the reasons we're here, because, as I said, my name's Simon. I work for Capsule Records in Hove, and we have been selling records for almost 3 years now, and it's been going splendidly year on year, getting better and better. And just want to shout out to the local community who have embraced us. Thanks so much. You've been pivotal in our success, and you have created a real scene down there in Hove that we're so glad to be part of. So we've had a few updates recently. One in that we've built a listening room downstairs in the shop where we're selling hi-fi bundles, specifically three different bundles. We've got like a budget option, a mid-range, and a higher end option. Bundle as in speakers, amp and turntable, everything you need to get started on your record buying journey and record listening journey. Also, we've got a beautiful high-end stereo from our lovely friends at Audio Note set up down there, which is stunning, frankly, and we're very grateful to them. They'll be using that as a space to showcase their kit as well, which we're very pleased about. And also, that leads us into, we started organising listening events downstairs, where you can buy a ticket, come along, have a drink, listen to a classic album. We're starting that off this coming week, Wednesday and Thursday. We're doing Talk Spirit of Eden, which should be fabulous. We've got Jim Irvin down, a local journalist, very knowledgeable about Talk. He's going to come down and say a few words, and then we're going to listen to the album. Should be great fun. Sold out, fortunately, if you still wanted to go, but we are going to be doing more in the coming months, so keep your ears and eyes peeled for that. Also, just to mention, this coming Saturday, we have Jalapeno Records in store. Trevor and the Jalapeno crew will be down taking over the decks in the shop during the day, so we'll have lots of Jalapeno stuff that is to commemorate their 25 years in the business, which is brought together quite nicely on a new compilation of theirs, 25. Okay, enough of this rambling on. I think we need to listen to some more music. So, Barry Adamson, another name from back in the day. It's just done this album, Scala Posters. I'd say a concept album about the Scala venue, King's Cross, legendary venue. And this track's called Scala Posters.

lovely cinematic rush there from Barry Adamson. Scala Posters, Mondo Bongo. Next up, we've got Captain Planet from the album Dig. This is O Jango.

0: Oh, yeah.
1: Captain Planet, Trio Makoto, on Bastard Jazz Recordings. Or Bastard Jazz if you're from down south. Next up, this is United Freedom Collective. It's a Fauté remix. I'm a big fan of Fauté, actually. This is called Always

There we go. Familiar Foté Swing. United Freedom Collective. Great stuff. Okay, well, another track from Batov Records here. This is a great album I only recently discovered. I mean, it only came out last year, but I only discovered it in the last couple of weeks. This is... the album's called When It Rains, It Pours by Shay Hazan. And this track's called 4-8.

0: Shay Hazan there, 4-8. Next up, we've got some kind of disco, what would you say, disco-infused, modern, funk, Lack of Afro with The Outsider.
1: Yeah, y'all ready for this? Hey, y'all ready, fellas?

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Sounds like On the Road. 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Yeah, really beautiful. If you're like me and you were floored by Rosalía's album last year, Lux, astonishing, ridiculous album that it is, you might

Yeah, like I said, astonishing, epic. I can't think of any more epithets, but yeah, what an album of interesting classical, electronic, choral, operatic hip hop. I mean, it's got everything. Crazy. And in her words, as far away from an AI created or generated album as you could get. Good on you, Rosalia. Okay, so Love Is a Hurting Thing from Gloria Ann Taylor.

Yes, I don't know about you. I could keep this entire day. That's a 12-inch version. Thank God. Love is a hurting thing. Gloria Ann Taylor. Yeah, that's on Ubiquity Records 2015. So, excellent album from last year, Electro Baghdad, by Shiran and Bakal. I'd love to be able to pronounce this track, but I'm not sure I can. So I'm just going to let it play.

Heavy. Carrying on with a bit of a desert, modern desert music theme here. This is Iron Man with Sumeru.

Yes, from the 2020 album K-Bola. Good album. So I've been going down a kind of Jeff Mills rabbit hole, as I want to do, and came across this track from an album he did with Tony Allen, which is kind of amazing, really, those two together. This is from the album Tomorrow Comes the Harvest, and classic Jeff, classic Tony, this is The Seed.

Next track from a single release called Latin Americana. This is Marco Tegui with Danza de la Barita.

with Danza Della Barita. Segwaying into Soul Drum by Gerardo Frezina.

Bell drum on Edizioni Ishtar Records. So the Umoja album from Nicola Conte, classic album, is being reissued at the moment, and it reminded me of this Joe Clausel version, remix version from that album, Life Forces. This is Joe's Sacred Rhythm Dub.

Latin Workout, Joe Clausel's dub. I'd love to play the whole 6.5 minutes of that, but we're running out of time. Great package of remixes, well worth picking up. So we got quite excited recently about new release by Crooked Man called Crooked Style on the Brighton based Vicious Charm Records. Fantastic label run by Damien Harris, a good friend of the shop. This is from the album, this is Maladjustment to Love.

0: another pseudonym for DJ Parrot from Sheffield. Thanks to Damien for bringing that to us, bringing it to our attention anyway. So 2 hours is up, so only to say thanks for having us, Capsule Records, 1BTN, fantastic to be back. Please come down to the shop, say hello, buy some records, have a chat. Thanks to Max for excellent production again on this show. And we'll see you next time.
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Okay, wow, those 2 hours just fly by. So yeah, that's me for this month. Yeah, it's been a manic few weeks. Well, a manic summer. 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September incoming. 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Yeah, and then get my head together. Taking the summer. And localise it down. So nice one for listening.

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Good morning and welcome to 1BTN Gavin Sessions with me, Rachel Gavin. I'm going to be here for a couple of hours. It is a pre-record because I am off to see my mum in sunny Weymouth for a few days tomorrow. So just do a little pre-record. So thank you for tuning in and I hope you enjoy the show.

and that was by 8 Drums and Jamie, and now we're listening to Blondish, Heartbreaker. This is 1BTN, Gavin Sessions. Yeah, it's a pre-record, like I said, so hopefully there'll be no mistakes.

This track is called Together, the Oscar P Afro Dub Mix by Carl Price and Paul Hawkins. I'm a little bit of a fan of this track at the moment. I found it earlier this week.

So I played Life is Simple, Move Your Body by Marshall Jefferson. And then we had Understanding, and that is by Simone Vitulli and Vixen. And now we're listening to In the End by Ted Bear and Aidan Liu. This is 1BTN, and I'm Rachel Gavin on Gavin Sessions. Going to be here for another hour and a half, just playing lots of Afro House and some Deep House. Hope you're enjoying the show, and I hope the week has been kind to you and the weather is rubbish.

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1: I find you looking nervous, like you're afraid to fail. Now you're making excuse about your feeling pain. Just don't waste my time, cause you'll get me mad. I have a big

More Time by Self and Other, and then before that we had Work, Superflu Extended Remix, Kevin McKay, Papa Naz T, and Denise Belfon. Welcome to 1BTN.

by Kashofsky. And then the track before that was Voyage by DJ Soulstar. Not too sure on that track, might not play it again. And this track, The Gypsy Woman by Many Beat. Hope you're enjoying the show so far. I'm gonna be here for another sort of 40 minutes. So you're listening to 1BTN, Gavin Sessions.

This track is called Teke and it is by Valeron. And the track before was Everybody Gets Down, extended mix by Mozambo. I'm up to my last half hour now of my first ever pre-record. I have enjoyed it, but obviously being in the studio is so much more fun. So the next show I will definitely be playing live with all the mistakes as well.

For a Moment, and that is by Resident. And then the track before that was Hold Me by Ara and Hannah Watts. I'm coming up to the end of the show. I've got a couple more tracks to play, and then that will be me done for another month. I'll be back the first Thursday of every month. I'm definitely going to be in the studio next time. I've enjoyed playing at home, but yeah, I miss the forum. I miss chatting to people. It's kind of lonely on your own. So definitely going to be in the studio next time. I hope you've enjoyed the show. Like I said, it's my first pre-record. So yeah, hopefully it's not too boring. And yeah, so until the next time, I hope you have a great month. Be kind and be safe, and also have lots of fun. Till the next time.

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5: Hey, gorgeous people. This is I, Tracy Rhodes, back once again with the Mi Casa crew. Except this time, and thankfully, we have all three of us. Hey! The amazing Even Steven is, of course, here. I am Tracy Rhodes, and we have Fervent, though I'd rather call him Frolic. This is Mi Casa. We're going to take over the next 2 hours. Hope you enjoy. I mean, we're just going to play some brilliant music as always. First things first, we've got our big return to club nights coming up here in Brighton at the wonderful club Dust. That's on the 12th. You can check that out. Just look up Mi Casa, Su Casa Brighton. You will find us, or indeed Dust. We are promoting this, and it's going to be a wonderful night. It's underground house, it's right next to a strip club in a basement. I mean, come on, chaps. Anyway, on with business. Normally we do three each, and that's exactly how this will work. Me first. Enjoy.

Hey, hey, as I said, this is me, Tracy Rhodes, with the Mi Casa Su Casa crew. It's me first on those first three, but coming up after this next belter, it's a belter, is a wonderful Even Steven. Look forward to frolic later, though. Yum. This is Mi Casa Su Casa. This is 1BTN.

0: They tryna get like, yeah. You wanna get like, yeah. You wanna get like, yeah, yeah. You wanna get like, yeah. They tryna get like, yeah. As per usual, I'm carrying.
1: Gorgeous people. This is marvellous, isn't it? And I'm saying it myself, which is Tracy Rhodes. I'm here with the gorgeous Even Steven. We are Mi Casa, Su Casa. It's Frolic, it's Even Steven, it's Tracy Rhodes, and we are doing our return night, but it's a big one. We've got a club night coming up in Dust here in Brighton. That's on East Street, it's on the 12th. Just follow anything to do with Mi Casa Brighton, and you'll find us. Come along, it's right next to a strip club, it's filth, and we've got a license till 4, if not later. And this is our monthly show that we always smash, as you can hear. Keep in touch on the chat box. We've got lots of one of the celebs chatting in there, and some other people too, some normals. Beautiful bit, we've got an hour of this. As you can gather, it's amazing. Tell your friends and come to Mi Casa, Su Casa on the 12th. Dust.

unbeknownst to all of you beautiful listeners, this is of course the Mi Casa Su Casa show. We hid it from you where we were quietly panicking. A beautiful man, Frederick, it was touch and go, but he's here now, and we shall have an extra special solid Frederick show coming out quite soon. Bless him, he's still sweating, but I think you've been running, haven't you? Running, yeah, there you go. Beautiful people, on we go. This is Mi Casa Su Casa, but we have some Frederick action coming up.